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like the sign to the number one people station, Power 94 WJTT. That was ever since you left me here at the top of your 8 o'clock hour. But look, man, we're here inside the place to be. It's your Friday Night House Party with your boy CBZ right here, Power 94.

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0: 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I was about to, but you convinced us. Should I decorate her walls or log off to Pinterest? 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Even if I find

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0: 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Make sure that you go follow my dude on his respective pages at DJ_ShyCity. You want to make sure that you keep tuned in with him because he does do sets here around the town. And I'm telling you, man, it is experience of a lifetime. So go check it out. But we are still rocking it right here inside your Friday Night House Party, man. You're rocking it with your boy CBZ. We are coming up on that 9 o'clock hour. So make sure that you're keeping it locked in here. 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

0: here, kicking off the top of your 9 o'clock hour right here inside your Friday Night House Party with your boy, CVZ. And look, man, it's one of them. 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

0: Young Jock in the streets, morning takeover. Got my girl Dree Taylor holding things down for Miss Shot Nigga today.
1: Congrats to Lotto. She had her first annual Big Mama Day celebration in honor of Mother's Day. People are now suspecting because of that video that she had her baby. She is seen from the neck up, rocking in a chair. 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
12: 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Let's go.

0: because you know your boy CBZ, man. I am Liddy right here, and we are in the city. It is your Friday Night House Party. It continues. We're coming up on that 10 o'clock hour right here, Power 94.
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0: 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That right there was Young Miami with Send That, right here inside your number one people station. And look, you know what you need to make sure that you're sending. 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
14: You know there's people out here getting into accidents and not calling nobody. 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My mom was in the car. My wife was in the car. I said, you ain't go to the hospital? I said, get up now, go to the hospital and call Top Dog Law. Tell me how it happened, exactly what happened. Told me he was on the expressway.

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2: Drake elimination, fake intimidation. 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Drizzy, you amazing, you the inspiration. You set the bar for the next generation. You Neo in the Matrix, these just Nemo in the ocean. Smart fish making kids feel emotion. Using you for promotion, true words have never been spoken. Wanna see written me on a t-shirt like I'm Hulk Hogan. I appreciate the fans rocking with me, this is really just a small token. Really with a visionary.

0: 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That right there, my Southern Style DJs, DJ Jelly, DJ Monte, DJ Super Blue, and my man DJ Shy City here inside your number one people station on the ones and twos. And look, we are coming up on that 11 o'clock hour, which means this party's still trained to go. We still got more hits coming for you on the way, so make sure that you're keeping it locked in here. 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

0: Power 94 WJETB, that right there was French Montana. But ever since you left me, kicking off the top of your 11 o'clock hour. And look, man, we didn't leave you for long because we still got more hits to go, man. This party is lit, and the only way I know how to do is make it even more. So keep it locked in here, Power 94.
1: 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See you at the bar, you was hardly talking. That's when I knew that your heart was scarring. 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Like, wait, babe, let me

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2: Ring, ring. 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It's a 9-1-0 number, so you know it's that.

Come view the style of the uniproud unibomber, who maneuvered through the drama with the suit of armor. Moving calmer than the Buddha ducking funeral parlors. First the hooting hollering, and then the shooting startup. Cue the

0: 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That right there was Mike Will, made it with Rooms right here inside your number one people station. 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The Friday Night House Party, man, it is lit and it continues here inside your number one people station. So make sure that you're keeping it locked in here. 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
0: On the couch with my favorite Santa. 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

0: 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Got my girl Dree Taylor holding things down for Miss Shanika today.
1: Congrats to Lotto. She had her first annual Big Mama Day celebration in honor of Mother's Day. People are now suspecting because of that video that she had her baby. She is seen from the neck up, rocking in a chair. 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
12: 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How you feeling? Let's kick the weekend off with some bangers. I am DJ 10, and you are listening to Chattanooga's People Station, Power DJ 94. 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

Power 94 WJTT, it's your girl Zainab K here, and it's the freaking weekend. What's up, y'all? Hopefully you had a wonderful week, and now you're well-deserving of a break for those who work Monday through Friday. If not, your weekend is going to come, whatever the case may be. We about to turn up, catch a vibe, whatever mood you in, I got it inside the Friday Night House Party. So let's jump into this music before we get into anything else right here on your number one people station. That's Power 94 WJTT.

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594 WJTT, it's your girl Zainab K here. All right, y'all. 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Okay. The moment we all been waiting for coming up in just a few minutes, that mix from our wonderful Southern Sound DJ. So don't go nowhere. It's Power 94 WJTT.

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2: 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Yeah.

0: 594 WJTT, it's your girl, Sound of Kate here. Time for that mix from DJ Shy, DJ Super Blue, DJ Jelly, and DJ Monte. It's the Friday Night House Party. Let's go.
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She was tight, yeah, she was tight, yeah, she was tight, yeah. 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

0: We're going to run it back again in the next hour. So just sit tight. But before we get into all of that, I want to tell you about the two giveaways we got going on. One is to give you a chance to win a $50 gift card from Food City. The other is a family of four pack of tickets to the Universal Circus. So make sure you listen in for your chance to win. And don't miss out, because you never know. You could be caller number 9. All right. So stick with us. It's your girl, Zainab K, Pop 94, WJTT.
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2: You know there's people out here getting into accidents and not calling nobody? I had a friend that got into an accident. I asked him, was he hurt? He told me in pain. He told me everybody in pain. My mom was in the car, my wife was in the car. I said, you ain't go to the hospital? I said, get up now, go to the hospital and call Top Dog. Tell me how it happened. Exactly what happened. Told me he was on the expressway.

5.94 to BJTT. It's your girl, Santa K here. Ooh, following that wonderful mix from our four Woodland Four wonderful Southern Style DJs. Was y'all feeling that? It sound like you say yeah. And guess what? Because we are number one people station.

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7.84 WJTT. It's your girl, Dunham K here. You're going to be rocking with me for the next hour. And guess what? You already know how we do it. We're going to make this one the best one. So let's get back into this music. 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

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Now.

0: 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That's at 6 a.m. with the Streets Morning Takeover with rapper Young Jock, Miss Shanika, and Shorty Shorty. Then stick around, Fashion Nicole in the midday, followed by me, your girl Zainab K, C, BZ, and Nick with the stats for the afternoon traffic jam. And then, of course, we ain't gonna leave you hanging for the night. We got Power Nights with Meek and your speaker and Napira, the Nubian goddess. And we are not gonna leave you hanging on the weekend. We got Friday Night House Party Club 94 with the whole gang, because don't nobody got you like we do. It's Power 94 WJTT.
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2: Congrats to Lotto. 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

0: 84 WJTT, it's your girl Zynab K here. All right, y'all, it's time for round two of that special mix. 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
6: 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Yeah, right now I'm rockin' with the homie, DJ Jelly.

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2: 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Yeah, yeah.
3: 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It's your girl, Zion of K here. All right, y'all. Time has been had, but it's time for me to get on up out of here. But don't you worry. The mixes will continue throughout the rest of the night. Remember, stay blessed, stay safe, and know that I love you. Of course, get up with me again in the morning for the best podcast in the land. That's at 9 a.m. to 11 a.m. Into the chat right here on your number one people station. All right, y'all. 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
4: 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The longer days and warmer weather says summer is drawing near. This is a public...
3: 594 WJTT, it's your girl, Zion of K here. All right, y'all, time has been had, but it's time for me to get on up out of here. But don't you worry, the mixes will continue throughout the rest of the night. Remember, stay blessed, stay safe, and know that I love you. Of course, get up with me again in the morning for the best podcast in the land. That's at 9 a.m. to 11 a.m. into the chat right here on your number one people station. All right, y'all, good night. 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
4: Hi, I'm Jody Emanuel, Nurse Navigator with the City of Chattanooga Office of Community Health. The longer days and warmer weather says summer is drawing near. This is a public health reminder that increasing temperatures are not only uncomfortable, but dangerous. Staying safe starts with hydration. If you're planning to be outdoors for a significant amount of time, the CDC recommends 8 ounces of water every 20 minutes, even if you're just sitting in the shade to relax.

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Come view the style of the uniproud unibomber who maneuvered through the drama with the suit of armor. Moving calmer than the Buddha ducking funeral parlors. First the hooting, hollering, and then the shooting startup. 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

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It's up.

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0: moves. At 5, it's DJ Shy with Traffic Jam Mixed Down. 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
1: 7. 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
0: On the couch with my favorite sinner. 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
1: Congrats to Lotto. She had her first annual Big Mama Day celebration in honor of Mother's Day. 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

came f***ed up. 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I'm from the dirty, we took the north. 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Yeah, Mrs. Trench said or whatever she do, they bite. 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

pay for. 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

0: 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Success feel better, independent. 9-11 at the Valley, I had a limit. Big Master P vibe, no limit. Falling hard on another hemisphere. Somebody tell them people Mr. Hem is here.
1: Whoa, whoa, whoa, whoa, whoa, whoa.
0: Mr. Hem is here.

0: 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Success feel better, independent. 9-11 at the Valley, Adelina. Big Master P vibe, no limit. Falling hard on another hemisphere. Somebody tell them people Mr. Hem is here.
1: Whoa, whoa, whoa, whoa, whoa, whoa.
0: Mr. Hem.

0: 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Success feel better independent. 9-11 at the Valley Adelaide. 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Somebody tell them people Mr. Hem is here.
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0: Mr. Hem is here.
1: Whoa, whoa, whoa, whoa, whoa, whoa.
0: Mr. Hem.
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0: 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Got my girl Dree Taylor holding things down for Miss Shot Nigga today.
1: Congrats to Lotto. She had her first annual Big Mama Day celebration in honor of Mother's Day. People are now suspecting because of that video that she had her baby. She is seen from the neck up, rocking in a chair. 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

Let's get the party started. 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That's when I knew that your heart was scarring. 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
1: Congrats to Lotto. She had her first annual Big Mama Day celebration in honor of Mother's Day. People are now suspecting because of that video that she had her baby. 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

0: 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Staring through the grapevine, I'm hearing GIA certified.
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1: Good skin, rich too. 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Used to have a chip tooth for the synthetic, not a wig glued. I'm a homeowner with a swim pool. 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I'd

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It's Young Chop and the Streets Morning Takeover Saturday Edition, where they run down everything that went down throughout the week. 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

0: Power 94 WJTT. It's your girl, Napira, the Nubian Goddess, on this Saturday afternoon. We got so many great things going on in the city right here on the People Station. 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
1: 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A broad spectrum SPF 30 should be applied and reapplied every 2 hours. This is true for all skin tones. Above all, we want you to have fun out there. For children, ensure you're wearing a helmet while riding your bike. Always wear a seatbelt when traveling in a vehicle. Never swim alone. 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
4: 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It's graduation season. It's hella graduates out here doing what they supposed to do, making their parents proud, making it look good for the ones coming behind them. Yo, I love that for y'all, man. 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It's up all weekend long with Young Jock and the Streets Weekend Countdown.
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1: Man, hey, OG Mo. Monique says that she doesn't see the issue with asking a woman her age.
2: That baby said, you still look good for your age. What's my age? Tell me my age. How old you think I am? That's something I never understood, where they said don't ever ask a woman her age. And I was like, well, what's the secret? Like, why not? I am 58. I'm half 100 plus 8. And I say it with pride and honor. I'm glad I made it. Some of us did not.
1: I got to share this with y'all. Here's why people have been taught that a woman should never tell her age. The oldest profession in the book is what?
3: Tricking.
1: Pandering. Pimping. That's right. Okay, now listen. What happens is when the younger girls would get out there into this game, this hustle, because they were so young, the older girls would tell them, baby, a lady never tells her age. Because if a trick or a pimp can age you, he can gauge you, and that way he will wage you. You see what I'm saying? So they, listen. I'm telling you. So that's why when you ask the average woman why don't you ask a woman her age, they can't tell you, because it's just one of those things. It's just one of them things. It's kind of like a little cute inside joke that was passed down and passed down without the real understanding of it. But that's
3: why
1: what
3: do
1: it
3: you
1: is.
3: Think that is the origin of
1: I'm
3: where t- this
1: I'm
3: came
1: telling
3: from.
1: You that's what it is, because you go,
3: were you there?
1: Because a young girl who 13, she go out there, you like, how old you are, baby? So instead of her line, she said, ladies don't tell their age. That's how they get around. I'm telling you.
3: Older street told me.
1: It is, right? Shanika, leave me alone. Coming up, we're going to hear from these people, man. We're going to ask you again, do you see anything wrong with asking a woman her
0: age? This is the Streets Weekend Countdown with Young Jock, Miss Shanika, and Shorty Shorty.
4: 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Yeah, we've been hearing that a lot. Good news. 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

0: I meant pissing. Cause she pushing her in capital letters. She having on P. Salaga, not Balenciaga. You see what I'm saying?
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2: Man, we got these phone lines jumping right now. Shorty, you know what it is, man. Monique says she doesn't see the issue with asking a woman her age.
3: That baby said, you still look good for your age. What's my age? Tell me my age. How old do you think I am? That's something I never understood, where they said, don't ever ask a woman her age. And I was like, well, what's the secret? Like, why not? I am 58. I'm half 100 plus 8. And I say it with pride and honor. I'm glad I made it. Some of us did not.
2: Do you see anything wrong with asking a woman her age?
4: Man, I think it's weird when a woman don't want to tell nobody their age, man. But, you know, a real woman gonna let you know. Babe, I'm 50, I'm fine. You know, like, I think it's weird, bro. But, you know, to each his own with it, man. But I think it's weird when a woman tell a man, it's rude for you to ask me my age. I mean, like, what the hell? I can't even ask you if you're a woman? Like, it's like we gotta jump through hoops, man. We gotta jump through so much. I'm just asking her age, if you're 70 or you're 50.
2: Do you see anything wrong with asking a woman her age?
5: I don't see anything wrong. My thing is, I need to know if you're too old or I need to know if you're too young. And it can be a big mix-up if you don't ask. Like you just said with Cardi, a closed mouth, don't get fed. I need to ask to know.
2: But we're asking our listeners, do you see anything wrong with asking a woman her age?
6: No, I don't think so, man. I'm 32. I was just talking to this one lady not too long ago. She didn't want to tell me how old she was when she finally did. And I was like, you 48? That's fine. I ain't pressed like that.
2: But do you see anything wrong with asking a woman her age?
7: I do not. I think, like Monique said, I'd be honored to tell someone my age, especially these days and times, because people do not see 50 or above.
2: How old are you, if you don't mind me asking?
7: I am 43.
2: You ain't woke up yet.
7: I am woke. I'm on the way to work.
2: Okay, there you go. You sound young. You sound a little younger than...
7: I get that all the time. People think I'm like 27. And so when they ask me my age, I don't mind anyway.
2: They ask you that when they see you because you sound like you 67.
7: Yeah, I love
2: you.
7: Died.
2: Thank you. Bye.
1: Number 15, it's all the Streets Weekend Countdown.
8: Miami.
1: That's
8: all my scammers and my kid money.

0: We kicking it the fly way, the only way. Hey, man, look here. Y'all know what it is, man. We stay in these streets. Listen, we talking about the cream of the crop here. We talking about salt and pepper.
1: So.
0: What's up, girl? I'm so happy that you're on the phone.
1: Like, you made me want to shoot stupid.
0: What's going on, So? How you doing?
2: I'm good. Y'all just made my day, making me laugh.
0: Good.
2: I'm
0: so
2: well.
0: It's Iconic Tours popping off, man. When this came about a few weeks ago, and we were talking about the people who were on the tour and whatnot.
3: Yes, sir.
0: And I got real excited, and suddenly out of the blue, somebody started talking about the tour was going to be canceled and all this. And I was like, nah, this can't be. This is too legendary. What's going on with that right up?
2: Oh, well, the tour is definitely not canceled.
0: You know,
2: sometimes online, a lot of things could be put out there that ain't necessarily true information. It's unfortunate that any of this negativity is even happening.
4: Right.
2: But I understand people are going through a lot. Emotions are high. But I want to just say we've sold out 7 cities already, Atlanta being one of them.
0: What?
2: Vegas. Big cities too. Then this big explosion happened, and I'm like, you know what? The devil is a liar.
4: So
0: a lot of times, that's just how life works. That is actually the fuel to keep your emotion going. You know what I'm saying? Because
2: now
0: we really talking about everything going on more. We're getting closer to these dates happening. Sold out dates. Salt and Pepper. Who all is on the tour with you guys?
2: That's a word. So it's In Vogue, Salt and Pepper, and TLC. Very nostalgic. Very taking you back to the asymmetrical haircuts and the 8-ball jackets and all the things that we love. It's for the ladies. It's going to be a lot of healing, a lot of love, a lot of light, a lot of fun. And we're going to do a mashup, you know, so it's not just like one
4: I love
2: group
4: that.
2: Goes and then the next group. So we're going to wind it up, mix it up. So it's going to be great. I'm looking forward to it.
0: So let me ask you a question. I'm on a tour as we speak right now, and I'm the oldest person on this tour. I went and got myself together for this tour. Not just for this tour, I just got myself together, right? Only because I did not want to be the person to get on the tour with all these cats younger than me and me looking like Paw Paw. What is Salt and Pepper doing to prepare for the It's Iconic Tour? Because you know now, these people are relentless. One thing y'all didn't have was the comment section on social media. We got that now. What are we doing, Salt? Talk to me, baby.
2: We working out. And we eating keto. Keto friendly and lots of treadmills.
4: So congratulations is in order for you. You have your forthcoming album, Salty and Lit. All right.
0: Yes.
4: Your current single, Diamonds in the Light.
0: Yeah.
4: So this has been your first rap album in some time.
2: Yes, it has. I played around a little bit and put out something on Instagram. I remade Bruno Mars and Sexy Red's song and just playing around, and everybody was coming back and saying, like, wow, you know, this is good, that good hip-hop that we love, you know, like, we ain't dead, Gen X, older millennials, we still here, these are songs that we could play, that we can relate to, so I decided to do an album. The album be dropping probably August.
0: And keep it all the way positive about the It's Iconic Tour. We don't want any controversy that would hurt the integrity of this show. Have you spoken with Chili with her latest controversy? And how is she holding up in any of it?
2: Well, we actually, I started a prayer group with the ladies. So we get together on Monday mornings and just have a quick prayer, not just about the tour, about our lives, our families, the world, everything that's going on. And it's very powerful. So she's doing okay. I mean, of course, she's feeling it.
0: Yeah.
2: But I don't really get into the details of what happened and all of that stuff. You know, if she wants to talk to me, I'm here.
0: Amen.
2: You know,
4: I love that you ladies are coming together and backing, you know, this tour by prayer and friendship and sticking together. Mm-hmm. You know, when most would, you know, document all the the fallouts and everything. So it just sounds like you guys are coming from a very positive direction. Now, I have to mention about this book, Mental mm-hmm. Health Matters.
2: Mm-hmm. So the book, there's 22 authors, 22 stories. A friend of mine, Millionaire Williams, we got together, and this is something that she had been dealing with her son. And most of the ladies that wrote something, either they have mental health, dealt with mental health issues, or a family member. The goal of the book is to be vulnerable, to talk about, you know, what you've been through so that other people can relate, because there's such a stigma mm-hmm. on mental health, right? We use words like crazy and, you know, we don't really, I think, understand or respect, you know, how difficult it is to be mentally ill on the family, on the person, and trying to change some laws on how the police deal with people who are mentally ill, especially Black men. The jails are filled with Black men who are actually having mental health issues and not necessarily criminals. My brother went to jail when he was 16. He went to Spofford in New York, and he shouldn't have been there, because when he went in, it exacerbated his illness, and he came out a totally different person.
4: Oh, wow.
2: And he should have been, you know, having help. So the book is about changing laws, awareness, and getting help, knowing how to get help.
0: Well, we definitely appreciate you, Salt and Pepper, man. It's Iconic Tour on the way, sold out dates. Check and see if you can find a seat here now, because people want to go see them because they popping to me.
4: That's right.
0: We definitely appreciate you. Make sure you tap in with us when y'all touch down in the city.
2: All right. Thanks, guys. I appreciate you.
3: This is number 14. It's Out the Streets Weekend.

0: bun, the hair bun loose. Writing wrongs till they come with royalties and pub too.
1: Where you at?
0: At the house with it, watching Santa's.
1: Who you with?
0: On the couch with my favorite Santa. 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Should I decorate our walls or log off to Pinterest? 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
1: Exactly. Stay right there.
2: How you say? Where you going?
3: Take me to there.
4: Wait. Take me down.
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0: Sponsored by you. You are now listening to The Date Dilemma.
1: If you got a dilemma, they got a dilemma, which means we have a dilemma. It's The Date Dilemma. Your own. Who's on the line?
2: Yeah, this is Eric.
1: Eric, what's up, my boy? You sound asleep. How can we help you?
2: Man, I don't sound asleep. I'm kind of disappointed, bro. I'm upset.
3: What happened?
1: Okay.
2: I'm big on, like, gambling and stuff, you know what I'm saying? Play scratch-offs, the lottery tickets and all that. Man, bro, normally, bro, she go to the store, I give her the money to play both eyes stuff, you know what I'm saying? Both mm-hmm. eyes scratch-offs and stuff. Mm-hmm. But I wasn't around this time, so she just played her own stuff. She played her own ticket, and then she hit, you know? So it's like, she just leaving me hanging, you know, man? It's a lot going on right there. I need y'all to get on the phone for me, bro.
1: What kind of money y'all hit for, if you don't mind me asking?
2: She hit for $24,000, bro. 24 Ooh. Racks.
1: So she just disappeared on you?
2: She disappeared. She ain't picking up the phone for me, none of that.
1: Wow. Okay, bro. So do you want to get back with your lady, or this just you just trying to get some of this money?
2: Man, I just want some money, man. I want what she owed me, bro.
4: Actually, you didn't give her the money to play these set of numbers, but every other day you usually give her money.
2: But every other day I give her the money to play the scratch offs, bro. I give her money for a hat and all that, bro. Condo, all that, bro. So she owe me.
1: Let's try to get her on the phone, man. See if we can get you some money. I mean, at least if we can get you some money, then we'll give you some money too for getting you what you wanted. Okay?
2: All right, bro.
1: All right, what's her name? One more time.
2: Christy, man.
1: Christy. All right. Put your phone on mute. Don't say nothing to a Q, you, all right?
2: All right.
1: All right. That's just unfortunate, man. You know what I'm saying? He been doing all this and she done got it along with the bag.
5: I'm sure she has a great reason for why she kept the bag.
6: Hello.
1: I speak with Christy, please.
6: This is Christy.
1: Christy, this is Young Jock. I got Miss Shanika and Shouta Shouta with me. And we need to holler at you for a minute, if you got some time.
6: What about?
1: Yeah. Yeah. Mm-hmm. You say what about?
4: Let me hold some.
1: Listen, what? We just want to ask you a few questions. We ain't gonna hold you long, baby. I promise.
6: Okay.
1: Okay. You currently in a relationship?
6: I mean, I was dealing with somebody.
1: Ooh. Okay. Mm. Did you let him hit the lottery?
6: What? What do you mean?
1: Let me tell you why we call him, man. A gentleman called us up and told us something about you hitting the lottery, and he was left out.
6: Oh, God.
1: Are you familiar with Eric?
6: I am.
1: You mind telling us what happened? We don't want a lot of time. You can tell us the short version.
6: Okay, so long story short, we used to do our thing together, you know, hang out, chill, play a lottery, gamble sometimes. And I don't know, one day I just, after I got off work, decided to buy me a ticket, and I hit. And he didn't even give me the opportunity to even try to do anything for him. But when I visited him, he just went off on me, calling me all kinds of broke, ain't shit. Blah, blah, blah. And I'm like, first of all, you ain't even giving me a chance to do anything for you. And second of all, I don't owe you that. Like, this is my money.
3: Wow.
1: Even though if y'all would have hit when he was putting the money up, y'all both would have split the money.
5: We need a good reason.
1: Yeah.
5: Why you ain't want to give that man no money now. Why you do him like that?
6: He did things for me, and that's the thing. It's a principle, the whole thing. Like,
3: what's the principle?
6: You came at me the wrong way.
1: See, I'm going to tell you where your principle's mixed up at. You got your lines crossed. Your principle is like the principle on a slot machine. My mama could sit there and put 1,000 quarters in that slot machine and it don't hit. Then me as her son walk up and put 1 quarter in and hit. Do I owe my mama? Hell no. That's the principle you saying, because it's like this has nothing to do with you. But on a real principle, it sounds like this man been trying to make sure y'all both straight and y'all ain't never hit. But then you hit without his help and it's just you. Ain't no love for him. So your principle seem kind of flawed to me. Actually, the man on the phone.
2: See, bro, let me tell you, bro. See, the black man is the most mistreated individual in the world, bro, because we can't trust nobody. Bro. Man, Christy, where you at with my money?
6: Oh, your money, first of all, you didn't even give me an opportunity to do nothing. I mean, I'll take you out to eat, but, like, you came at me the wrong way. So, no, I don't owe you nothing.
1: Wait, take him out to eat. May I eat your face off by them 24,000, girl?
2: Man, come on, hey. Come on, brother.
1: What?
2: That ain't right, but, bro. Ain't nobody. I helped you. You feel me? Like, I helped you out, bro. And then as soon as you get some money, you go play the lottery. Didn't even tell me. You could have told me you was going up there, so we could have played the same
6: Eric,
2: number.
6: I had
2: and
6: just
2: hit
6: got
2: double,
6: off work.
2: You,
6: what?
1: Wait, so these the same numbers y'all been playing that hit? Eric?
6: No,
2: bro. What I'm saying is, when I sent her up there with the ticket to play the number, bro, she played both five numbers, the same two numbers. She could have played me the same number she had, and we could have
6: okay,
2: hit double,
6: Eric,
2: man.
6: You know, you really over here singing. People in my business.
2: Being stingy, you know? Feel me? That's that crab in the bucket mentality, bro.
6: Okay,
3: tell
6: well.
5: How much of the $24,000 do you feel you are entitled to?
2: At least 12.
3: Yeah. Really?
7: She didn't know.
1: Yeah.
7: Definitely.
1: He been giving her the money.
7: She waited to play the lottery till I got her in the plan the lottery.
3: It don't matter. You ain't gave me $12,000 worth of stuff. You ain't paid $12,000 worth of stuff for me.
5: Sound like he ain't got $12,000 worth of
3: it is what it is. You were doing those things according to you because you like to see your ladies look nice. So don't be trying to come at me like I owe you for that.
1: Okay, listen, my brother Eric. It don't sound like she in things your, she's seeing things your way. It don't sound like she gonna sit nothing your way either. What it gonna be, man? You trying to ride out?
2: Man, I ain't riding nowhere. You feel me? I don't want her. I'm straight. You feel me? She can have that little dub because soon as it's gone, she's going to be right crossing back.
3: So what's the point of this then?
1: So baby girl, what do you, if you don't mind me asking, what do you feel is fair? How should he be compensated?
6: Nada. Nothing.
5: Because
2: crazy.
5: Yeah. What?
2: Damn,
5: Chrissy.
2: It's crazy, man. I got tired of
5: this.
1: Man.
5: You don't play the radio, girl.
1: Chrissy, can I say something to you, baby? To you and Eric, listen. On behalf of 1-800-INJURED, the Bethune Law Firm, I know you don't care because you just got a free $24,000, Christian. But Eric, you did $100, man. And I wish y'all could have figured out a way so he could at least got something. And he could have got an extra $100 because he going to need it. Because he going to need to go get him a big bottle of water cool off. Because I know he hot about this right here. And so I'll call us. Our listeners, please call us. Let's talk about this.
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18: 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A broad spectrum SPF 30 should be applied and reapplied every 2 hours. This is true for all skin tones. 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For children, ensure you're wearing a helmet while riding your bike. Always wear a seatbelt when traveling in a vehicle. Never swim alone. 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
1: Man, this Nate Dilemma got y'all going crazy. Eric is a gambler, man. He gives his girl Chrissy the money to get their tickets, right? The last time she got her own ticket with her own money, and she hit for $24,000. Now, these are the same numbers that they play together. And so, you know, when she got on the phone, she said, look, man, she brought the ticket, and he don't even give her a chance to do anything for him. You know what I'm saying? He done cussed out, disrespected her, calling her broken, all that. Look, she's like, look, man. Eric said he is entitled to half and he wants $12,000 because they normally play together. And this is the numbers they share. So it didn't work out. Y'all know how it went. Let's talk about this date dilemma.
2: Man, look, all I'm going to say is what's his is theirs and what's hers is hers. She knows she wrong as hell for that type of shit. They were wrong there.
3: Yeah, she a gold digger. I just think that she at least could have gave him like $7,000 or something like that.
1: $7,000? Why did they just bust it down 12-12?
4: Okay, honey, baby, these girls be tripping. You got a good man. He done helped you get this far. You done won the lotto. And you just don't leave him hanging, girl. You dirty.
5: Man, listen, man. That's messed up. Well, women wrong, man. Women is wrong, but I ain't gonna lie, boy. That's messed up. She should have gave that man that money.
4: Child, I don't even call up here. I just listen to this crazy stuff. But I tell you what, Christy ain't know what to do with that man. Whatever that man is, tell him to call me and I'm gonna show him how to make 24K and we're gonna make that shit together.
3: She is selfish. That girl is so selfish. And when I say she better hope she do right with that money so that like maybe save or, you know, flip or do something, because when she lose that little money and she also lost her man, you know, she ain't gonna get no good blessings to her, that's for sure.
6: So I feel like she could at least give him something, because it's just the principle of the fact, like, y'all in a relationship, he did stuff for you, I'm pretty sure you doing stuff for him, you know what I mean? And if y'all really 100 about y'all, you would definitely break bread. I'm gonna break bread. I might not give you all of it, but I'm gonna break some bread with you.
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3: 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And I got to just take the time off to take my hat off to the cats who get to take their caps off and turn their tassels. It's graduation season. It's hella graduates out here doing what they supposed to do, making their parents proud, making it look good for the ones coming behind them. Yo, I love that for y'all, man. Congratulations to all my graduates. It's up all weekend long with Young Jock and the Streets Weekend Countdown.
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6: Too fat. He get hard when I sit on his lap. 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

0: remix. 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All that other shit dropping, you can keep it. 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A couple years straight, nigga. 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Wait, no, I brought back a hit. I had took her with me. We both spent a little time. 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Then I brought back a spirit. They fool, nigga. 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I brought back a chain and some money. A purse, I just brought back some dude. Cut a hoe off, I was feeling it.
1: Yep.
0: Take him back over, like, give me
1: let's
0: this.
1: Let's do it. Yeah.
0: She got the. She make a bounce on the dude. Let's do it. I got a Glock in my pants. What I do, what I do. I pull it out, let it hit. She gon'.

0: Countdown with Young Jock, Miss Shanika, and Shorty Shorty.
1: Boom. Shanika in the building with me. Boom. Shorty in the building with me. Boom. You in the building with us. And we got a special guest on the phone. This gentleman is no stranger to our show, nor is he a stranger to you and pretty much your household. Ladies and gentlemen, on the phone with us, Mr. Rose Rick Ross. What's happening, my boy?
2: What it do, family, man? All y'all, my friend, what it do?
1: For sure, man. Talking big business with a big boss. Tell her what's going on, man.
2: Man, it's going down. You know, June 12th, I'll be at Fox Theater for the 20th anniversary Port of Miami tour. Yeah. The live orchestra, the choir. It's going to be a special moment. I'm inviting the whole, not just ATL, all the surrounding areas. And then the following day, June 13th, is that Con Bike show going down at the Promised Land. So, you know, I'm excited, man. It's going to be a big weekend.
1: Rose, you trying to do $2 million for the weekend.
2: Man, we trying to do seven.
3: Yeah. He definitely giving the people something to do. Congratulations celebrating 20 years of your debut album. That has to be incredible.
2: Man, it is. You know, and when I got, you know, when we came in the game, we came out, of course, you know, Ricky Rose, that 06, that Young Jock record, that Every Day I'm Hustling, that Shoulder Lean, them was the three biggest rap records of 06. And, you know, I'm sure just like Jock, you couldn't fathom 20 years from that point. You know, we was just trying to enjoy that moment and make that moment amazing.
1: Let's not skip the third book, the third installment, the book.
2: My third book, you know what I mean? That's a big renaissance of a boss. And it's really just discussing how do you keep yourself excited, how do you keep yourself authentic to the game, and you keep going. 20 years deep, so you know what I'm saying?
1: So, Ross, let me see what I need for you to do for me. I want to do a couple sets for all three of the books, like a trilogy, right? I want to frame it. I want to have you sign them, and I want to do like three sets. So, there'll be 9 books total. I'm going to do like 3 sets for some of our listeners.
2: That's too easy.
1: I'm real big on the book thing. Pizza Hut just brought back the whole thing with the books.
3: Yeah! You know,
1: you read the 10 books, you get you a personal pan pizza.
3: I was the queen of bookies.
1: Well, hey, that made me read, but I wanted that little pizza. So, look, man, can you do that, bro?
2: Oh, man, I got you on anything for the whole team, homie.
3: All right, so, Rick Ross, the people said in the street that the Promised Land car show was going to be the last one last year. They put out a rumor. They said that you were going to turn your real estate outside into a golf course.
2: I mean, that's one thing about the streets. Where there's smoke, there is fire. You know what I'm saying? And y'all get it first. But the thing is, we never said we was gonna stop the car show, because we love that just for the cars, for the food. But the outdoors, I most definitely been having the idea for the last 2 or 3 years, like, yo, we need us our own black golf course. We need us our own VIP boss level golf course where the young entrepreneurs and the black entrepreneurs could network with some billionaires as well.
3: Versus you versus French Montana. That's your guy.
2: That's my guy. That's my brother. You know, we did mixtape records, real hit records, club records. So that's what we doing. We just celebrating.
3: Okay.
2: Once again, that 20-year vibe, kind of like feeling. You know what I'm saying? So
1: that's right.
4: This ain't no ballad. This is a celebration.
3: It was a celebration.
4: Okay, okay.
2: Yeah, it's without a doubt, it's a celebration. You know what I'm saying?
1: I mean, considering French and Max about to go on tour, you moving around with your tour with the orchestra and the choir, I think it's just more marketing, right?
4: Yes.
2: It's actually great marketing. you know, we got my single out, Minx in Miami, and they are releasing a new single that I'm on as well. So we just hustling and staying down.
3: See a lot of bottles of Bel Air popping.
2: A lot of bottles of Bel Air, some of that Rick Ross beer, that South Beach Brew as well. And, you know, we just going to do what we do. So I'm most definitely going to hold the bottles high.
1: Hey, man, if you're just tuning in, Rick Ross on the phone. Rose, when it is for the album and the single, well, the album, June?
2: The album, yeah, the album dropping in June. We dropping a new record.
1: Hey.
2: You know what I mean? So, yeah, me and Big X the Plug, Living Large.
1: That is.
2: Just doing what we do. Yeah, we bossing up.
3: Hi.
2: Big boss, Ricky Rose, and y'all better keep it locked with my family, baby. It's on fire.
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1: I got to talk to you right now, right now. There's a young lady who's been going viral because she broke down on a video where she talked about this group of young ladies who died in a dash on it.
2: I'm so frustrated because why would you do that? Like, why are you such a bum-ass that you would come to somebody's establishment and run out on a bill not knowing what happens after that? Hey, my manager is such a piece of talking about pay half. As soon as I said, that's illegal, he was like, oh, no, we don't gotta do that. You're not about to make me pay for a $200 bill. Trying to make it seem like it's my fault. It's not my fault. I did everything I was supposed to do. I checked up on the and it was gone 2 seconds. Kill me, run after these. I'm not doing that. That's not in my job description.
1: You asked somebody to pay a $200 bill. Even, okay, let's say they asked her to pay half. It's $100, right?
3: Mm-hmm.
1: She ain't making but $2 and some cent an hour.
3: Exactly.
1: And then whatever she getting tips, she still got a tip out at the end of the night, the bar back, ta-da-da-da, right? The bartender. So even if she make $150 for the night, she walk away with $110. She pay that bill, she go home with $10.
2: Well,
1: hell no.
3: Yeah, you can't have your cake and eat it too close. You need to do cash and carry policy, and if you want to hold them accountable, you do cash and carry. That way, if they don't get the money when they give them the drinks or the food, then you hold them accountable then. But to have a leisure-type bill when you get it at the end of your, when you finish.
1: That many people.
3: Yeah, that's on the club. That's on the restaurant.
1: All right, so I want to ask the listeners. I want to ask our listeners right now. Is it right for restaurants to make the service responsible for dining dash situations?
0: This is not-

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1: Man, me, Miss Shanika, shout out, we're talking about this video that's going viral where this server was left with having to pay the tab from a dine and dash. A group of girls ran out on him.
2: I'm so frustrated. Why would you do that? Like, why are you such a bum ass that you would come to somebody's establishment and run out on a bill not knowing what happens after that? Hey, my manager is such a piece of talking about pay half. As soon as I said that's illegal, he was like, oh no, we don't gotta do that. You're not about to make me pay for a $200 bill. Trying to make it seem like it's my fault. It's not my fault. I did everything I was supposed to do. I checked up on it and it was gone 2 seconds. Kill me, run after these. I'm not doing that. That's not in my job description.
1: Should servers be held responsible for dine and dashes, or should the restaurant be responsible?
3: What's up? This fool with the blue hair. Hell no. I used to be a server and she should not have to pay that. Yes, they should keep a card on file for a big party. And to be honest with you, they should have just made them pay halfway through.
4: I thought about that, but you know, you're in a restaurant, you dressed up, you enjoying yourself. You want nobody shoving no check in your face. I think that.
3: Oh, you dressed up. Oh, yeah, you should have put a card on file anyway.
4: Yeah, I think they should put a card on file. I think charging a young lady that got kids at home is egregious.
3: I'm on that with her. I used to go through that. And then you got big parties, I don't pimp you nothing. So I feel it.
5: Hey, they shouldn't let her pay for that, make her pay for it, because she can't run those people down. Somebody will get shot.
1: That's what I said.
5: Hey, but a lot of these places are hiring security. And you don't see them. They just sit at the bar and watch.
1: Yes, it is. Should the restaurants make servers pay for dine and dashes, or?
3: I think the restaurant should be responsible. Also, I know someone at the table probably got a drink or something. When they show their ID, go make a copy of it. Somebody going to jail.
1: Yeah, all for real. We got a large group of people. Who's in charge of this group? Thank you. Give me your card. Thank you for your call. Well, should the restaurants be held accountable, or should they make the servers pay for it?
6: Restaurant should be held accountable for it, because it's not her fault they ran out on a $200 bill. And they really don't make that sense, so I don't think it's fair.

can't fuck. No, she thinks she me when she driving this sport. Real over everything, I'm in force. Lit up the city when I got a torch. I went and got it, I didn't have a choice. I'm from the dirty, we took the north. Step on the second, show no remorse. Straight in the streets when I jump out the porch. Yeah.

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2: Hey, what's going on, y'all?
1: Hey, what's happening? What's going on, my boy?
2: Hey, man, everything love, man. I'm up here in New York doing Broadway and promoting movies. I'm outside right now, man. It ain't even summer yet. I'm outside. Right.
3: So congratulations. Tiny was just here with us a while ago telling us all about the play. You and Taraji are in it, right?
2: Yeah, no doubt. I know Tiny just came on board as producer, so that was dope. And yeah, man, me, Taraji, Pete Henson, directed by Debbie Allen.
3: Yes. Wow.
2: It's one of these legendary plays. August Wilson, Joe Turner's coming down, man. These one of the plays that Denzel Washington is going to take every one of the plays from this series and make it a movie. He did it with Fences already, Piano Lesson, Ma Rainey's Black Bottom. It's like 10 plays, and he promises to turn them all into movies, man. So this is dope, man.
3: Oh, wow. Congratulations on this experience. So it's running until when?
2: July 26th. So, y'all got to pull up on me. And anybody, come on, man.
3: That's right.
2: Y'all, come on, man. Get the jet out. Come on up, man. I own a boarding house. Me and Taraji as a couple, we own this boarding house. And people coming in there, and they just kind of looking for who they really want to be in life and going through all these transitions. So it's really about, you know, the culture. And it feels very black, you know, and at the same time, really, really relevant to the world. And, of course, having somebody like Debbie Allen direct you, you know she's going to bring passion to the project, give you a lot of soul. And so that's what feels so different this time. It just feels like I belong here. And it's really one of these places where, you know, I'm having a great time, you know, doing it and having a wonderful experience being in New York.
1: Now, let's switch gears, man. Swap, the movie. But I didn't know that this was like a cartoon comedy featuring Michael B.
2: Yeah, man. This is a big, big animated movie. Michael B. Jordan, he the lead voice. He played Ollie. I play his father, Pooh, you know. His father, he's like a young little character in the movie, kind of like a little chipmunk, a little something, a little small little animal that want to live a bigger life, want to live, you know. And I'm from a generation like, hey, man, we don't run out there. We don't be in the streets. We stay low. We keep low key. And he want to live bigger. So he ends up swapping with a bird that he meets. And he gets to fly and he goes out and he sees the world in a different place. But he also recognizes that he loves who he is too afterwards, you know. And so it's that kind of journey of someone, you know, needing to do something else, but then realize they got it all anyway. They got all everything that they need. And so Tracy Morgan got dope voice in there, funny comedy. Juno Temple's in there, so, you know, from the Ted Lasso show. Like, there's a lot of dope people in here, man. But, you know, the same thing, what happens when you do animated, man, is that you're not in the room with the other actors, right? Like, I might see them at the studio when we switching spots, but the way you record, you got to kind of go back to your kid self. Like, when you imagine it, like, you playing with your toys, and you imagining you this person, and you just kind of create all the voices.
1: So when you get into this character, how long does it take you to get out of this character?
2: As soon as you leave, you can turn it off, man.
1: No,
2: you
1: get in the car, I'm not going to go and they're talking about meet me in the trap, then leave out there and go get me a matcha.
2: Come on, man.
1: I'm going to go ahead and have some Patron, whatever I rapped about.
4: Yeah.
5: If I did zip it,
2: I bet you would have got a matcha after you left that trap before.
3: Oh, that is funny. All right, so we know that you also have reprise your role as Uncle Bobby in Disney's The Proud Family. How did it feel seeing Penny Proud now a character at Disney World?
2: That's so big, man, and I think that's one of the things that, you know, what kind of animation is supposed to do. Like, these kids grew up on The Proud Family. You know, the fact that, you know, you have like this kind of legendary black personality, great animation character that you know people take pride in. I love it, you know, and it ain't enough of it, right? You know, you want more of that. You know, Uncle Bobby need to be out there.
3: Uncle Bobby need to be out definitely. All right. Well, with that being said, you are a man with many jobs. You just got off of a stint in Vegas, a residency with Toni Braxton.
2: Yeah, man. Legendary Toni Braxton. We did Love and Laughter 3 years. Live residency was dope, you know. And until we actually still may go back and do it, but she went on tour with New Edition and Boyz II Men, which was dope. And then I came to do Broadway. So we had, you know, we couldn't do it. We just didn't have it in our schedules to be able to kind of keep the show alive. But we had the opportunity to go back whenever we feel like it. So we might reprise and do a couple of special nights out there.
3: I would love to see that happen. Hey, you are the best of the best. Thank you so much.
1: Professional.
2: All right, thank y'all, man. I appreciate it.
1: Congratulations again.
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6: Jason Reed did say, you better get you a sun pass. We never did. Because, you know, there's still toll roads, you know, because the way that
7: so y'all had to go through the tolls?
6: Girl, we ended up on the New Jersey Turnpike where there's all these tolls and stuff. We're going through these toll roads. I don't have no easy pass. So I'm blowing through the easy pass lane, racking up tickets. I'm sure that when they send it to me, it's going to be like a few hundred dollars.
7: So you just went through the easy pass lane?
6: I thugged it right on through. I'm just thugging through the tolls just like I had an easy pass, but I don't.
7: You're riding dirty.
6: We was riding dirty.
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5: 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Andrew Harrison, Kay Blevins, and Chief Meteorologist Austin Onick. 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
2: And catcher for the Lookouts, Mr. Michael Troutwine. The last month was Mental Health Awareness Month, and you yourself, as well as your family, are big advocates in spreading that. You have your foundation, Will to Live, prompted by unfortunate circumstances from 2010. Tell me about your foundation, what you do, and what it means to you.
3: Yeah, so our family, we lost my older brother, Will, in 2010 to suicide. He was a freshman in high school, and you know, I had a pretty nice upbringing, and my parents were together and loved each other. We had a stable house, and it was one of those things where we didn't see it coming to our family. We didn't think it was possible, and when Will passed, it was kind of a shock for us, and pretty soon after, we're actually at the funeral, and my dad's giving a eulogy, and he looked out and saw his teammates from 30 years prior, when he was playing professional baseball, guys he hadn't talked to in a long time, and he saw those guys there for him when he needed it most, and it was pretty powerful, and in that moment he decided that we were going to do something about this, and we were going to try to end the stigma and do what we can to raise awareness for suicide, depression, anxiety, mental health. And you know, for the past 15 years we've done a lot with kids, with athletes, with parents, with counselors, teachers, and doing what we can to educate people and really just bring light to mental health and have people understand that it's okay to not be okay, and that we all go through some hard times and struggles, and it's easier to get through them when you have people around you. You know, we really try to encourage people to be there for others and to ask, hey man, like, you all right? You know, talk to me. Just be there for them when they need it, because you never really know how powerful just, you know, one little sentence or one little, we have a phrase, love you man, right? And it's when you leave, say love you man.
2: Right,
3: you
2: know, I was gonna ask about that too.
3: Something that simple, and you never know, it might be exactly what someone needs to hear in that moment. So. It's, you know, obviously a tragic thing that happened to our family, but it's actually been a blessing to help people and families, and it's been pretty cool to see the impact we've made. So something I'm really, really proud of. It's something I'm really excited to be a part of moving forward. So
2: if you want to go ahead and plug, if listeners want to find more about this foundation, where can they find that?
3: Yeah,
2: before we go on to other questions I have.
3: We're called the Will to Live Foundation, and you can find us www.will-to-live.org. It's our website. We kind of have all our events and engagements and all that stuff on there. So yeah, like I said, we're just trying to spread the message and make this world a little bit better.
2: Of course. And now we're going to get into some fun things.
3: Okay.
2: We start getting into the heat of summer. It's, you know, everyone's starting to travel, some by plane. Mm-hmm. You posted a poll question back in 2023 saying you're in the middle seat on a plane. Is it weird to look out the window across a person that's in the window seat? So if you're in the middle seat, yeah. Is it weird to look across your fellow passenger out the window? 76% said no. What would you say?
3: I say no. And I remember that was because I was sitting in the middle seat, and you know, I like looking out the window, and there was a random person sitting there, and like they were like kind of awake, the window was kind of half open, and I was trying to like peek in, and I felt kind of awkward, and I was like, man, I wonder if this guy's like pissed at me or something like that. But you know, if I'm in the window seat and someone wants to look out the window, I'm totally cool with it. So I think you should
2: definitely. And are you the kind of guy too that's gonna reach over, and then if it's halfway open, you're gonna open it all the way?
3: See, I won't do that.
2: Okay.
3: I won't reach over someone. Maybe if like I sort of knew them. If I knew them, yeah. But if they're a stranger, no chance.
2: So I'm gonna read two different tweets back to back. One starting off: stayed one night in a hotel 45 minutes from my house, packed 7 pairs of underwear. That was on December 3rd, 2022, and then 2 months later. 3 pairs of underwear for a 2-day trip is terrifying. 3 pairs of underwear is appropriate for no more than 9 hours. That was on January 25th. In response to a how to pack post. Is this a superstition thing for you? Why do you pack so many pairs of underwear for such short trips?
3: This is something I'm, as you can tell, I'm a little bit passionate about. I just, you gotta be prepared, you know?
2: Of course.
3: And you never wanna get caught not having enough underwear.
2: Oh, definitely.
3: You know, I think whether you're a sweater, whether stuff happens and accidents happen, you never know. But I just like, I still do it to this day. I'll pack every pair of underwear I have with me for a week trip because I don't know. For whatever reason, I can't get caught without clean underwear.
2: Oh,
3: know?
2: Definitely.
3: So I,
2: like you said,
3: I
2: the sweatiness too. It's like if you're going out and you
3: yeah,
2: have a workout.
3: I mean, I walk 10 minutes outside and I sweat. So
2: yeah.
3: It's like, gotta have a pair of underwear with me.
2: You know? Oh, for sure, man, for sure.
3: So yeah.
2: And then I saw too on your Twitter, you're a huge music fan.
3: Yeah.
2: So what's your go-to genre and what's your favorite song?
3: Ooh, go-to genre. Rock. Like I grew up kind of like punk rock, Blink-182, Sum 41, that kind of stuff. And then now it's a little bit more indie rock. I've actually been kind of jamming some of the classic rock stuff right now. My go-to song is probably Iris, Goo Goo Dolls.
2: Okay.
3: I mean, that's just the best song in the world. So yeah, I'll blast that one. I'll sing at the top of my lungs all the time. So that's probably what I'd have to say.
2: Man, not the kind of guy I would think would be into rock or Goo Goo Dolls, but you know, each their own.
3: I love my family's like all musicians, and my dad was a big piano guitar player. He loved rock. So I kind of, you know, grew up through him. Older brother's like he actually is a musician himself, indie rock space, and so I've kind of grown appreciation for that kind of music. And then yeah, I don't know, man, I love it. I love the guitar. Like I play guitar a little bit, so anything with some guitar and it gets
2: anything
3: me going.
2: Anything with guitar,
3: yeah, gets me going.
2: Definitely. Well, I appreciate you taking the time,
3: course,
2: letting
3: you.
2: Us come out, interview you a little bit, ask you some interesting questions, yeah. And get to know you a little bit and entering the chat with us and having a good time.
3: Yeah, appreciate it, man. Thank you.
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7: Power 94 WJTT, it's your girl Zainab K here. Good morning, Chattanooga. You are tuned into the best podcast in the land. That's Into the Chat. And this morning, I'm going to tell you about some of the biggest entertainment headlines of this week. We begin with Cardi B, with a video going around on the internet of her going off on Stefan Diggs. Though, this threw us for a loop because they just were seen hugged up on Mother's Day, which was a few days before that happened. Now, she says it's not what we think. She explains that she was going off because she was hungry, and she told us not to act like we ain't never did that to our baby dads. I don't know about all of that, because the way she was going off made me believe it was more than just a cheeseburger. Hey, but if that's how they get down, then it is what it is. Next up, we got Kodak Black behind bars yet again. This just a week after he was arrested for drug trafficking charges. This time it's for resisting arrest and fleeing from law enforcement. Now, his lawyer says it's a self-surrender from an investigation that had taken 5 months to happen. So that's why he is behind bars this time. I think in addition to getting him out of trouble, his lawyer definitely needs to put him into some type of rehab program, because the way Kodak Black is just going, not only disappointing, but very bad for his health. So I definitely would love for him to have better people in his corner. Would love to see him come back to the music, because he is very talented. I keep my fingers crossed on that one, though. Last but not least, we got Drake, who delivered as promised. He released Iceman. Not only did he drop that, he gave us two additional albums, Habibi and Maid of Honor. It's pretty decent so far. I haven't listened to it all the way through. It gives Nothing Was the Same feel. And mind you, that album was one of his top albums thus far. So I'll give it a fair chance, and you should too. Go ahead and check them out on all streaming platforms right now. In addition to Isaiah Rashad's It's Been Awful. Let's run up those numbers. As of right now, though, this wraps up part one of entertainment news on Into the Chat. I'll come back for part two in the next hour. It's your girl, Zainab K, on Power 94 WJTT.
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2: 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It is with a heavy and sad heart that we say goodbye to one of the most iconic HBCU sports voices, Charlie Scott. He dies at 81, and his career spanned over 40 years as he helped launch the Rails sports coverage in 1980. Charlie connected current athletes to HBCU legends and helped present the sports cultural heritage. And that heritage continues to live on all the way in through today, because there are some people that we should celebrate as they are graduating, and these people are from here in the city. We have Kayla Hunt, who played softball at Benedict College and played here at Howard. We also have Heaven Strickland, who went to Benedict College as well, playing softball and came here from Tyner. And then for the football side, we have Jersey Chubb, who went to Lane College and played here at Tyner. And then we have Julian Culpepper, who went to TSU, who was also from here, from East Hamilton. So let that go to show you that the dream to go to an HBCU should never die. And if you want to make that dream a reality, then you need to make sure that you are keeping your eyes and ears open and staying on a hunt for scholarship opportunities. 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But this has been your boy, CBZ, and this is how we HBCU, and I will HBCU later on Power 94.
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4: Boom! We too deep! We too deep! The Naismith Basketball Hall of Fame Class of 2026, announced in April 2026, is headlined by the 1996 U.S. Women's Olympic Team, which featured WNBA standout Louisiana Tech Hall of Famer, Brainerd High School Hall of Famer, Chattanooga's own Venus Lacey. As a member of the gold medal winning 1996 Olympic team, Lacey and the team went an undefeated 52-0 in this unprecedented Olympic preparation year against a variety of college, all-star, and international teams.
5: They're on their feet. The capacity crowd here at the Georgia Dome. Final seconds. There's the buzzer. It's official. The United States has the best women's basketball team in the world.
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4: 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Somebody tell them people Mr. Hem is here.
5: Whoa, whoa, whoa, whoa, whoa, whoa.
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0: I'm here. 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Big Master P vibe, no limit. Ballin' hard on another hemisphere. Somebody tell them people Mr. Hem is here.
1: Whoa, whoa, whoa, whoa, whoa.
0: Mr. Hem is here.

0: me any place on the map, cause I'm him. 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Somebody tell them people Mr. Hem is here.
1: Whoa, whoa, whoa, whoa, whoa, whoa.
0: Mr. Hem is here.
1: Whoa, whoa, whoa, whoa, whoa, whoa.
0: Mr. Hem.
2: I don't follow rules and they don't like that. I was skipping school to get my sack right. 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My dog got out of prison and went right back.

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0: Jody Emanuel, nurse navigator with the City of Chattanooga Office of Community Health. The longer days and warmer weather says summer is drawing near. This is a public health reminder that increasing temperatures are not only uncomfortable, but dangerous. Staying safe starts with hydration. If you're planning to be outdoors for a significant amount of time, the CDC recommends 8 ounces of water every 20 minutes, even if you're just sitting in the shade to relax. Wear loose, lightweight clothing that allows you to move freely and enjoy outdoor activities safely. 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Don't skip the sunscreen. A broad spectrum SPF 30 should be applied and reapplied every 2 hours. This is true for all skin tones. Above all, we want you to have fun out there. For children, ensure you're wearing a helmet while riding your bike. Always wear a seatbelt when traveling in a vehicle. Never swim alone. Be safe and be smart.
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1: And catcher for the Lookouts, Mr. Michael Troutwine. The last month was Mental Health Awareness Month, and you yourself, as well as your family, are big advocates in spreading that. You have your foundation, Will to Live, prompted by unfortunate circumstances from 2010.

0: Tell me about your foundation, what you do, and what it means to you.
1: Yeah, so our family, we lost my older brother, Will, in 2010 to suicide. He was a freshman in high school, and you know, I had a pretty nice upbringing, and my parents were together and loved each other. We had a stable house, and it was one of those things where we didn't see it coming to our family. We didn't think it was possible, and when Will passed, it was kind of a shock for us, and pretty soon after, we're actually at the funeral, and my dad's giving a eulogy, and he looked out and saw his teammates from 30 years prior playing when he was playing professional baseball, guys he hadn't talked to in a long time, and he saw those guys there for him when he needed it most, and it was pretty powerful, and in that moment he decided that we were going to do something about this, and we were going to try to end the stigma and do what we can to raise awareness for suicide, depression, anxiety, mental health. And you know, for the past 15 years we've done a lot with kids, with athletes, with parents, with counselors, teachers, and doing what we can to educate people and really just bring light to mental health and have people understand that it's okay to not be okay, and that we all go through some hard times and struggles, and it's easier to get through them when you have people around you. You know, we really try to encourage people to be there for others and to ask, hey man, like, you all right? You know, talk to me. If just be there for them when they need it, because you never really know how powerful just, you know, one little sentence or one little, we have a phrase, love you man, right? And it's when you leave, say love you man.
0: Right,
1: you
0: know, I was going to ask about that too.
1: Something that simple, and you never know. It might be exactly what someone needs to hear in that moment. So it's, you know, obviously a tragic thing that happened to our family, but it's actually been a blessing to help people and families, and it's been pretty cool to see the impact we've made. So it's something I'm really, really proud of. It's something I'm really excited to be a part of moving forward. So
0: if you want to go ahead and plug, if listeners want to find more about this foundation, where can they find that?
1: Yeah,
0: before we go on to other questions I have.
1: We're called the Will to Live Foundation, and you can find us www.will-to-live.org. It's our website. We kind of have all our events and engagements and all that stuff on there. So yeah, like I said, we're just trying to spread the message and make this world a little bit better.
0: Of course. And now we're going to get into some fun things.
1: Okay.
0: We start getting into the heat of summer. It's, you know, everyone's starting to travel, some by plane. Mm-hmm. You posted a poll question back in 2023 saying you're in the middle seat on a plane. Is it weird to look out the window across a person that's in the window seat? So if you're in the middle seat, yeah. Is it weird to look across your fellow passenger out the window? 76% said no. What would you say?
1: I say no. And I remember that was because I was sitting in the middle seat, and you know, I like looking out the window, and there was a random person sitting there, and like they were like kind of awake, the window was kind of half open, and I was trying to like peek in, and I felt kind of awkward, and I was like, man, I wonder if this guy's like pissed at me or something like that. But you know, if I'm in the window seat and someone wants to look out the window, I'm totally cool with it. So I think you should
0: definitely. And are you the kind of guy too that's gonna reach over, and then if it's halfway open, are you gonna open it all the way?
1: See, I won't do that.
0: Okay.
1: I won't reach over someone. Maybe if like I sorta knew him. If I knew him, yeah. But if they're a stranger, no chance.
0: So I'm gonna read two different tweets back to back. One starting off, stayed one night in a hotel 45 minutes from my house, packed 7 pairs of underwear. That was on December 3rd, 2022. And then 2 months later, 3 pairs of underwear for a 2-day trip is terrifying. 3 pairs of underwear is appropriate for no more than 9 hours. That was on January 25th. In response to a how to pack post. Is this a superstition thing for you? Why do you pack so many pairs of underwear for such short trips?
1: This is something I'm, as you can tell, I'm a little bit passionate about. I just, you gotta be prepared, you know?
0: Oh, of course.
1: And you never wanna get caught not having enough underwear.
0: Oh, definitely.
1: You know, I think whether you're a sweater, whether stuff happens and accidents happen, you never know. But I just like, I still do it to this day. I'll pack every pair of underwear I have with me for a week trip because I don't know. For whatever reason, I can't get caught without clean underwear.
0: Oh, know? Definitely. So like you said, the sweatiness too. If like, if you're going out and you have a workout.
1: Yeah, I mean, I walk 10 minutes outside and I sweat. So
0: yeah.
1: It's like, gotta have a pair of underwear with me. You know?
0: Oh, for sure, man, for sure.
1: So yeah.
0: And then I saw too on your Twitter, you're a huge music fan.
1: Yeah.
0: So what's your go-to genre and what's your favorite song?
1: Ooh, go-to genre, rock. Like I grew up kind of like punk rock, Blink-182, Sum 41, that kind of stuff. And then now it's a little bit more indie rock. I've actually been kind of jamming some of the classic rock stuff right now. My go-to song is probably Iris, Goo Goo Dolls.
0: Okay.
1: I mean, that's just the best song in the world. So, yeah, I'll blast that one. I'll sing at the top of my lungs all the time. So that's probably what I'd have to say.
0: Man, not the kind of guy I would think would be into rock or Goo Goo Dolls, but you know, no, to each their own.
1: I love my family's like all musicians, and my dad was a big piano guitar player. He loved rock, so I kind of, you know, grew up through him. Older brothers, like he actually is a musician himself, indie rock space, and so I've kind of grown appreciation for that kind of music. And then, yeah, I don't know, man, I love it. I love the guitar. Like, I play guitar a little bit, so anything with some guitar in it gets
0: anything
1: me going.
0: Anything with guitar.
1: Yeah, gets me going.
0: Definitely. Well, I appreciate you taking the time, us come out, interview you a little bit, ask you some interesting questions, and get to know you a little bit, and entering the chat with us and having a good time.
1: Yeah, appreciate it, man. Thank you.
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11: Power 94 WJTT, Shakira's Anam K here. Good morning, Chattanooga. You are tuned into the best podcast in the land. That's Into the Chat. And this morning, I'm going to tell you about some of the biggest entertainment headlines of this week. We begin with Cardi B with a video going around on the internet of her going off on Stefan Diggs. Though, this threw us for a loop because they just were seen hugged up on Mother's Day, which was a few days before that happened. Now, she says it's not what we think. She explains that she was going off because she was hungry, and she told us not to act like we ain't never did that to our baby dad. I don't know about all of that, because the way she was going off made me believe it was more than just a cheeseburger. Hey, but if that's how they get down, then it is what it is. Next up, we got Kodak Black behind bars yet again. This just a week after he was arrested for drug trafficking charges. This time it's for resisting arrest and fleeing from law enforcement. Now, his lawyer says it's a self-surrender from an investigation that had taken 5 months to happen. So that's why he is behind bars this time. I think in addition to getting him out of trouble, his lawyer definitely needs to put him into some type of rehab program, because the way Kodak Black is just going, not only disappointing, but very bad for his health. So I definitely would love for him to have better people in his corner. Would love to see him come back to the music, because he is very talented. I keep my fingers crossed on that one though. Last but not least, we got Drake, who delivered as promised. He released Iceman. Not only did he drop that, he gave us 2 additional albums Habibi and Maid of Honor. It's pretty decent so far. I haven't listened to it all the way through. It gives Nothing Was the Same feel. And mind you, that album was one of his top albums thus far. So I'll give it a fair chance and you should too. Go ahead and check them out on all streaming platforms right now. In addition to Isaiah Rashad's It's Been Awful. Let's run up those numbers. As of right now though, this wraps up part one of Entertainment News on Enter the Chat. I'll come back for part two in the next hour. It's your girl, Zion of K on Power 94 WJTT.

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1: 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It is with a heavy and sad heart that we say goodbye to one of the most iconic HBCU sports voices, Charlie Scott. He dies at 81, and his career spanned over 40 years as he helped launch the Rails sports coverage in 1980. Charlie connected current athletes to HBCU legends and helped present the sports cultural heritage. And that heritage continues to live on all the way in through today, because there are some people that we should celebrate as they are graduating, and these people are from here in the city. We have Kayla Hunt, who played softball at Benedict College and played here at Howard. We also have Heaven Strickland, who went to Benedict College as well, playing softball and came here from Tyner. And then for the football side, we have Jersey Chubb, who went to Lane College and played here at Tyner. And then we have Julian Culpepper, who went to TSU, who was also from here, from East Hamilton. So let that go to show you that the dream to go to an HBCU should never die. And if you want to make that dream a reality, then you need to make sure that you are keeping your eyes and ears open and staying on a hunt for scholarship opportunities. 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But this has been your boy CBZ, and this is how we HBCU, and I will HBCU later on Power 94.
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3: Jarrell Cunningham led the NAIA nation in scoring and rebounding as a member of Kentucky State University's basketball team. A three-time NAIA All-American at Kentucky State, he was drafted by the New York Nets in 1977, and he also played professional basketball overseas for 15 years.
4: Going, and he drops in a three, and it's 9-5. Joe Burton, a lob for reverse dunk by Cunningham on the feed from Burton.
3: He was inducted into the SCB Small College Basketball Hall of Fame in November of 2023. Jarrell Cunningham has entered the chat only on Power 94.
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1: Bang him! Bang him!
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4: 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Mm-hmm. That thing to your focus for. Bend it on down, put your face on the floor. 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High freak with the word in a hand.

0: Olivia Reeves. It's been 24 years since an American has won gold in weightlifting from Chattanooga, Tennessee. 145, her second attempt, the great American hope. Halfway there. Get up. Get up. Get up. Gold for Olivia Reeves.
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2: 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And I got Dr. Derek Anderson here with the Office of Community Health. What are you looking forward to the most about it?
3: 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So again, we're excited and we're looking forward to seeing you, Chattanooga.
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10: Ring, ring. That it's a 9-1-0 number, so you know it knows that.

Compute the style of the unibrowed unibomber, who maneuver through the drama with the suit of armor. Moving calmer than the Buddha ducking funeral parlors. First the hooting, hollering, and then the shooting startup. Cue the side, unibrowed unibomber, who maneuver through the drama with the suit of armor. Moving calmer than the Buddha ducking funeral parlors. First the hooting, hollering, and then the shooting startup. Cue the side.

0: 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And of course, yes, we'll blaze nothing but straight heat and hip-hop and R&B, and we got those throwback jams for you too. So, man, hang out with us all afternoon long. 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

0: to number one people station, Power 94, WJTT, DJ Flip inside this all-star weekend where the stars do come to play. And let's take a look at this weather forecast for today, because it's going to be downright steaming. We're turning about hot today with a high near 90. Tonight, too, it's going to be jumping down to 59, and then on Sunday, hot again, humid, with a high of 92 on Sunday. We got a complete forecast coming up with News 12. We'll hit that up for y'all so y'all can plan this weekend. All right, keep it right here. We got nothing but the best. We're going to be giving you a chance to win big time, too. If it's a hot ticket and if it's going down in the tri-state, we are all up in there. Y'all know that. Your number one people station, Power 94, WJTT.
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0: 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And yes, you can get hooked up with you and the fam coming up this weekend. Lots of things going on in the Tennessee Valley, so check it all out. Right? Keep it right here. We're flaming. Yeah, we're throwing nothing but straight heat up in here. Your chance to win, too, is coming right here at Power94WJTT All-Star Weekend when the stars come to play.
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0: 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Hey, we're giving you a chance to win with our good friends over at Food Setting. We're teaming up. Yeah, my girl, Zyla K, in the afternoons, she's giving you a chance to win big time. So lock her in. 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You know, it's that time of year with cookout and all kinds of picnics and stuff like that. 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
2: Congrats to Lotto. She had her first annual Big Mama Day celebration in honor of Mother's Day. 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

0: It's your number one people station, Power 94 WJTT, DJ Flip, stepping in another hour of nothing but straight heat. And we're talking about heat as far as throwing that flame with hip-hop and R&B and some of those throwback jams. And we're talking about heat because it's hot outside, too. We got a complete forecast coming your way. But just hang out with us because we got you on this All-Star Weekend where the stars come to play. It's your number one people station. 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

0: It's the number one people station, powered 84 WJTT, DJ Flip inside this all-star weekend where the stars do come to play. And speaking of stars coming to play, y'all know the hottest thing that's out right now, Usher and Chris Brown going to be doing their thing live in concert. We have a destination trip for somebody out there that's going to win this big trip. We're going to be telling you about it coming up real soon. Usher, Chris Brown, same show, same stage, and you can be up in there too. Just keep it right here. More details are coming on Power 94 WJTT. It's an all-star weekend.
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0: Super Blue, DJ Monte, the world famous DJ Jelly, and DJ Shy, hosted by CBZ and Zai. 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Yeah, that's right. 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

0: It's the number one people station, powered 84 WTTT. DJ Flippin's have this all-star weekend with the Stars do come to play. And let me tell you something, man. It is going to be like one of the hottest days so far, okay? We're talking about temperatures in the low 90s. Tonight's low is going to be jumping down to like 59. And then Sunday, hot, hot, hot once again. Coming up on Sunday, y'all get ready for it because it's going to be in the 90s, all right? We got a complete forecast coming up with News 12. We'll hit that up for y'all so y'all can plan this weekend, all right? It's your number one people station. This is an all-star weekend. Y'all know the Stars are right here, and they're coming to play, and we got you on Power 94.
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Now.

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1: What's happening, Chat Town? 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

It's your number one people station, Power 94 WJTT. It's an all-star weekend where the stars do come to play. And let's see what's happening in the world of sports coming up this afternoon. Yes, it is going to be more NBA playoff action. This series with Detroit and Cleveland is still doing its thing. Minnesota and San Antonio sometime today. It's going to be happening. And the Chattanooga Lookouts are going to be in town coming up tonight. So if you want to go check out the game, matter of fact, they'll be in town tonight and tomorrow. You can go check them out. They're checking on Pensacola. First pitch is coming up on Saturday, 7:15, which is tonight. And then on Sunday at 1 p.m. So if you want to go check out the Lookouts in the brand new Erlanger Park, it would be a great weekend to do that. All right, it's going to be hot too, so take that sunscreen. Make sure you take that. All right, too good right here. We got much more coming your way. If it's a hot ticket going down into Tri-State, we all up in there. Y'all know how we do. It's your number one people station where the stars come to play. It's Power 94 WJTT.

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2: 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Ballin' hard on another hemisphere. Somebody tell them people Mr. Hem is here.
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0: me any place on the map, cause I'm him. 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Ballin' hard on another hemisphere. Somebody tell them people Mr. Hem is here.
1: Whoa, whoa, whoa, whoa, whoa, whoa.
0: Mr. Hem is here.
1: Whoa, whoa, whoa, whoa, whoa, whoa.
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0: You number one, People Station Power 94 WJTT in time to All Star Weekend. But the stars come to play very hot today. It's going to be in the 90s. Who? Tonight's low down to 59. Then on Sunday, hot again, high near 92. And it's going to be humid too, y'all. So be ready for that. We are in it now. Yeah, we've been asking for it. So now here it comes. Here it comes. Here comes the heat. We're throwing nothing but heat up in here, all right? Hey, coming up soon, more information on how you can win with Food City. And my girl, Zyda K, we're going to be telling you how you could do that in the afternoons with Zy and C. Beezy and also T. Neil. Yes, it is all coming your way in the afternoon traffic jam right here at Power 94 WJTT.
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11: Congrats to Lotto. She had her first annual Big Mama Day celebration in honor of Mother's Day. 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

let's get the party started. See you at the bar, you was hardly talking. That's when I knew that your heart was scarring. 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Like, wait, babe, let me ask your pardon.

0: It's your number one People Say Some Power 94 WDTT. TJ Flippin's have this all-star weekend. Hope y'all having a fantastic weekend. Don't forget to check out that calendar if you're going to be getting out and about to see what's going down in the city. Lots of things are going on. And it's just going to be one of those hot, humid days. You might want to go down on the River Park. You might want to go downtown, pan a show around. Just get into it, man. The city is booming right now, so do what you do. Man, it's going to be a good time. It's going to be a good time this weekend. And we appreciate y'all locking it in right here at your number one People Station. Power 94, WJTT. Hey, coming up tonight, and you know what's happening tonight. We got Hot Miss. We're talking about Club 94, and we're talking about some of the hottest DJs in the country. Yeah, they'll be in here coming up tonight, sowing that flame. Yeah, keep it right here in your number one People Station, Power 94.
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12: It's a 9-1-0 number, so you know it.

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0: It's your number one People Station, Power 94, WJTT, DJ Flip inside this All-Star Weekend. That's going to do it for me. Coming up next, it's my girls, Adam K. She's got you. She's going to be here. And later on this afternoon, the Para, the Nubian goddess. And then coming up tonight, Yama was having, man, we're talking about hottest DJs in the country. It's Club 94. It's the Saturday Mixdown, DJ Super Blue, DJ Monte, and DJ Shy. Along with DJ Jelling, I'm telling you, the hottest DJs in the country. They're right here at Power 94, and it's hosted by CBZ and my girl Side of K. So y'all know that's what we're talking about. All right, that's all coming up tonight. Check it all out. Get it, toe it. All right, keep it up next, my girls. I keep it right here. Much Voice coming your way on your number one People Station. 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
0: 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Even if I fall

94 WJTT, your girl Zainab K here. You gonna be rocking with me for the next couple of hours on this fine weekend. I'm looking good, feeling good. I know you are too. So let's turn up and enjoy it. All right, I got some good stuff coming up for you today. But right now, let's kick things off by jumping back into this music. All right, here on your number one people station is Power 94 WJTT.

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0: 94 WJTT, it's your girl Zion K here. All right, you guys, let's get into what today has in store for us, okay? Now, like I said, it's feeling good outside. It's nice and warm. I'm ready for summer to really begin, but we can hold off on the incredible blazing hot heat because you know how it get down here in the Tennessee Valley, but whatever the case may be, we're going to enjoy it. If you're looking for some things to do, head over to our website, power94.com, and check out our community calendar. 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Coming up, I'm going to tell you some of what is happening this weekend right here in the scenic city. So stick with me. It's your girl, Zion K on Power 94 WJTT.
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7: Congrats to Lotto. She had her first annual Big Mama Day celebration in honor of Mother's Day. 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

0: 594 WJTT. It's your girl, Zion of K here. Wonderful day to have a good day in there. A lot of things going down. I'm about to tell you what's the move, what events are going down in the city. For one, for starters, we still got the Hip Hop Festival going down, okay? That is happening downtown at Miller Park up until 9 p.m. And then at 6 p.m., we'll have the Chattanooga Zoo 21 and Older event, Spirits in the Wild. If you haven't got your tickets, go ahead and get that right now. Plus, more things going on in the city. Like I said prior, you can find more events on our website, power94.com, through our community calendar. And there's one other thing that you should check out, the business and dining guide on the Chattanooga Pulse's website. On there, you'll find some of the best places to shop, eat, drink, and just have a good old time on there. So once again, check that out on the ChattanoogaPulse.com. I'm going to let that marinate while you figure out what you about to do as you head out there today. And then we're going to be back with some more music on the way. It's your girl, Zion of K on Power 94, WJTT.
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0: 594 WJTT. It's your girl, Zonam K here. You're going to be rocking with me for one more hour. And we're going to make it the best. You know how we do. So let's jump back into this music. I ain't going to talk your head off too much. Of course, coming up, I'm going to tell you about our giveaways and how you could participate. But right now, let's jump into this music. It's 594 WJTT.
1: That's how you feel? Yeah. Heartbreak tape, right? Yeah. Exciting tour.

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Yeah. Twice, hey, right? Let me talk to you.

794 WJTT, it's your girl, Zainab K here. All right, y'all, let me tell you about a giveaway we got going on. Not one, but two, okay? One of them is for a family of four-pack of tickets to the Universal Soul Circus when they come to Atlanta towards the end of the month. And then the other one is a chance for you to get your hands on a $50 giveaway. $50 gift card, my bad, as I team up with Food City. Now, with this, I'm not just doing the generic caller number 9. This is for the gift card. We're not just doing a generic caller number 9. Be prepared to answer some questions about your trip to the grocery store and some of the items you could pick in a specific department. As far as the Soul Circus tickets go, we might do the same, or you might just be calling number 9. Whatever the case may be, just listen up for your chance to win, because this is fun and we don't want you to miss out, alright? Alright, we got 2 giveaways. 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

0: 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That's where rapper Young Jock, Miss Shanika, and Shorty Shorty. Then stick around for Ash Nicole in the midday, followed by me, your girl Zainab KC, BZ, and Nick for the afternoon traffic jam. And of course, we can't forget Power Nights with Mika and Yaspika and Appear the Nubian Goddess. 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
12: Congrats to Lotto. She had her first annual Big Mama Day celebration in honor of Mother's Day. 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She is seen from the neck up, rocking in a chair. 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

0: 594 WJTT. It's your girl, Zanam K here. All right, y'all. It has been fun rocking with you. I gotta get up out of here. Basically taking me a little break because you know I'll be back tonight for Club 94 at 12 a.m. right here on your number one people station. In the meantime, though, check in with my girl, Napira, the Nubian goddess, who is up next. Go ahead and have you a wonderful day, Chattanooga. It's your girl, Zanam K on 594 WJTT.
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15: Ring, ring. Yeah, it's a 9-1-0 number, so you know it.

some real. Every barber's a part of the murder wrath. Call Peter, them people chopping a bird in half. Break it further down to whatever's gonna earn the math. Exchange pounds for dollars and never converted cash. Welcome to the South where they serving the dirt and grass. 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

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What's up, Chattanooga? It is an all-star weekend where the stars come out to play. And one of these stars is right here, Napira the Nubian Goddess. Y'all, it's the 4 o'clock hour. We about to get into your favorite hip-hop and R&B jams right here on the number one station for hip-hop and R&B jams. 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
3: 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No verge, PG-13. White on white. 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Look.

0: on the Pure of the Nubian Goddess on this Saturday afternoon, and we're just getting started inside the 4 o'clock hour. I got more hip hop, more R&B jams coming up, some new music on the mix. So keep it locked, Power 94.
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1: 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Now, Chattanooga, I'm so excited because we are finally shining a light on this year's Community Stars. We want to say a huge thank you to everyone who took the time to nominate some incredible individuals making a difference right here in Chattanooga. 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
2: 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Somebody tell them people Mr. Hem is here.
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0: 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Falling hard on another hemisphere. Somebody tell them people Mr. Hem is here.
1: Whoa, whoa, whoa, whoa, whoa, whoa.
0: Mr. Hem.

0: Put me in a place on the map, cause I'm him. 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
0: Mr. Hem.

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Hanging out with your girl, Napier, the Nubian Goddess. 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

0: 94 WJTT, hanging out with your girl, Napira, the Nubian goddess, on this Saturday afternoon. 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

0: 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You're tuned in to the number one for hip-hop and R&B. What's up, Chattanooga? You're hanging out with your girl in the pier, the Nubian Goddess, and we're getting into the 6 o'clock hour. 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

0: Power 94 WJTT, hanging out with y'all on this Saturday afternoon. Hope y'all enjoying your weekend, and we're helping you doing it right here on the People Station. Hanging out with your girl, Napira, the Nubian Goddess. Now, Chattanooga, I'm going to let you know how you can listen to some exclusive content and figure out what's going on in the city. So keep it locked. I'm going to tell you more coming up, Power 94.
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2: 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She had her first annual Big Mama Day celebration in honor of Mother's Day. 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

0: 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You know it's an all-star weekend where the stars are coming out to play, hanging out with your girl, Napira, the Nubian Goddess. 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

0: Chattanooga, it's your girl Napira, the Nubian Goddess. 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Y'all be safe, have fun, be blessed, and until next time, peace.
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Real. 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

0: 94 WJTT, man. You're locked here inside the place to be. It's the weekend. We're having that party, man. 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

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Staring through the grapevine, I'm hearing GIA certified. That you gon' make it rain for these thunder thighs. 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

0: ATT, man, you're locked here inside the place to be with your boy, CBZ. It's Club 94 coming to your speakers. And look, I hope everybody had a good start to their weekend. Especially shout out to you if you tuned in to your Friday night house party. But now it's time to do it all over again here on Saturday, where I hope all everybody had them a good little day. And look, don't forget, if you go out and about into the city, make sure that you are making those smart decisions, making sure that you're not drinking and driving, making sure that you got an Uber if you are going to be out having a little fun. We want to make sure that you are doing your part as long as everybody else, so that way we can all get home safely. But keep it locked in here. More hits are coming on the way, man. We're just getting started. Power 94.
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2: Congrats to Lotto. 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
15: Yeah. Long live DJ Hunt, he was a real one. Tell Big One we got another one. It's on you to go. Dirty South forever. Yeah. DJ Jelly in the mix. From the A to the Bay, from the A to the world. Let's go.

0: 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Mormons tell until our tight vent seal off this bell. 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Gotta deal with W-2-10-99s or more black helicopters swoop down and try to put missiles in mine.
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0: 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I hope the party has helped get you warm, get you loose a little bit, because we're going to do it all over again in the next hour, and it's going to get even crazier. 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